0: 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Stephanie just got off work. What do you do?
1: I work at a steakhouse. 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
0: That's one of the spots. If there's an STK in the city I'm in, I'm there.
1: Yes, sir. You got it. I had one say we were done in a Baton Rouge college ball.

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5: Lows are on 74. Tonight, under mainly clear skies. Mainly clear again tomorrow. Slight chance of thunderstorms. High temperatures reach up to 94. Slight chance for storms. Tomorrow night, lows are on 75. Clear skies. Mainly clear Monday with highs around 99. 96 Tuesday. Looking further out, 91 Wednesday, 87 Thursday, and 92 on Friday. I'm Staff Meteorologist Laura Lockwood.
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Chris Jansen, Fight for a Girl. It's your Bar Brawl Beat Up Radio Saturday night song number two. I like the Toby Keith vibe, and it really makes sense at the end of this one. Riley Green, Think Is You Drunk? Song number two on the Bar Brawl tonight.

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1: Lows around 74. Tonight, under mainly clear skies. Mainly clear again tomorrow. Slight chance of thunderstorms. High temperatures reach up to 94. Slight chance for storms. Tomorrow night, lows around 75. Clear skies. Mainly clear Monday with highs around 99. 96 Tuesday. Looking further out, 91 Wednesday, 87 Thursday, and 92 on Friday. I'm staff meteorologist Laura Lockwood.
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15: Mainly clear skies overnight with a low of 74. Lots of sunshine Sunday. Slight chance for storms. Highs around 94. Slight chance for storms. Sunday night will dip down to about 75. Clear skies. Near 100 Monday. Mid-90s Tuesday. Looking at the long range, 91 Wednesday, 87 Thursday, and 92 on Friday. I'm Staff Meteorologist Laura Lockwood.
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0: 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Here's your updated forecast from the Certified Transmission Weather Center.
13: Mainly clear skies overnight with a low of 74. Lots of sunshine Sunday. Slight chance for storms. Highs around 94. Slight chance for storms Sunday night. Lows dip down to about 75. Clear skies. Near 100 Monday. Mid 90s Tuesday. Looking at the long range, 91 Wednesday, 87 Thursday, and 92 on Friday. I'm staff meteorologist Laura Lockwood.
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0: time zone am I on? What country am I in?
1: It doesn't matter. It's 5 o'clock somewhere.
0: It's always on 5 in Margaritaville, come to think of it.
1: Yeah, I heard that.
0: You've been there, haven't you?
1: Yes, sir.
0: I've seen your boat there.
1: I've been to Margaritaville a few times.
0: All right. Well, that's good.
1: Stumble my way back.
0: Okay. Well, we just want to make sure you can keep it between the navigational beacons.
1: Between the buoys. I got it.
0: All right. Well, it's 5 o'clock. Let's go somewhere.
1: I'm ready. 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
0: Let's get out of here.
1: I'm gone.

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5: 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Here's your updated forecast from the Certified Transmission Weather Center.
6: A heat advisory begins at 11 a.m. tomorrow and remains in effect until 9 p.m. tomorrow night. Lows level off around 74 overnight under mainly clear skies. Lots of sunshine again Sunday. Slight chance of thunderstorms. Daytime highs approaching 94. Clear skies Sunday night. Slight chance for storms. Lows level off around 75. I'm staff meteorologist Laura Lockwood.
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5: Here's your updated forecast from the Certified Transmission Weather Center.
7: A heat advisory begins at 11 a.m. tomorrow and remains in effect until 9 p.m. tomorrow night. Mainly clear overnight with lows around 74. Slight chance of thunderstorms. Sunday, high temperatures reach up to 94, mainly clear. Sunday night, 75. Clear skies and dry. Monday and Tuesday, near 100. Monday, mid-90s by Tuesday. I'm staff meteorologist Laura Lockwood.
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0: 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Here's your updated forecast from the Certified Transmission Weather Center.
12: A heat advisory begins at 11 a.m. tomorrow and remains in effect until 9 p.m. tomorrow night. Mainly clear overnight with lows around 74. Slight chance of thunderstorms Sunday. High temperatures reach up to 94, mainly clear. Sunday night, 75. Clear skies and dry Monday and Tuesday, near 100. Monday, mid-90s by Tuesday. I'm staff meteorologist Laura Lockwood.
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7: A heat advisory begins at 11 a.m. tomorrow and remains in effect until 9 p.m. tomorrow night. Mainly clear overnight with lows around 74. Slight chance of thunderstorms. Sunday, high temperatures reach up to 94, mainly clear. Sunday night, 75. Clear skies and dry. Monday and Tuesday, near 100. Monday, mid-90s by Tuesday. I'm staff meteorologist Laura Lockwood.
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10: A heat advisory begins at 11 a.m. tomorrow. Slight chance for storms today, otherwise mainly clear skies. Daytime highs approaching 94. Lows level off around 75. Tonight, clear skies. Ample sunshine expected tomorrow. High temperatures reach up to 98. Ample sunshine expected Tuesday, with daytime highs approaching 97. 91 Wednesday. I'm staff meteorologist Laura Lockwood.
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5: A heat advisory begins at 11 a.m. tomorrow. Slight chance for storms today, otherwise mainly clear skies. Daytime highs approaching 94. Lows level off around 75. Tonight, clear skies. Ample sunshine expected tomorrow. High temperatures reach up to 98. Ample sunshine expected Tuesday, with daytime highs approaching 97. 91 Wednesday. I'm staff meteorologist Laura Lockwood.
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But ain't got much memory of the scenes, come to think I missed them all. And damn,

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That sunset, cliffs by the sea, and the night rolled in. And you still talk about that moon that I can't recall, but God, I saw all I needed to.

Bradley J in the morning, Coryell for your workday, and Britt Z will drive you home. 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

some big stars on the big 94.5 country. What's going on? My name is Nick. Hope you guys are enjoying your weekend so far. Gonna be another hot one this afternoon. We're gonna reach into the 90s at 75 right now. Bailey Zimmerman, Chevy Silverado, 94.5.

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0: Kevin Powers. Shaboozy, move on. Big 94.5 country. Well, what is Shaboozy up to these days? Well, it looks like he's heading to San Diego next week for his first ever Comic-Con appearance. You're probably asking yourself, well, why is Shaboozy heading to Comic-Con? Well, he is a Grammy winner, of course. He'll be on hand to promote his first comic book, The Outlaw Cherie Lee, which is a three-issue Western from Range Comics, the graphic novel imprint backed by Range Media Partners. And the comic is an outgrowth of Shaboozy's upcoming album entitled The Outlaw Cherie Lee and Other Western Tales. That'll come out on July 31st, and The Outlaw Cherie Lee comic will arrive in stores on August 18th. Might actually have to grab a copy of that. It'll be available early at this Comic-Con, which will be held in San Diego, and Shaboozy will participate in a signing at the Funko booth on the show floor starting at 5:30 on July 24th. And the musician created the story with a couple of different people. Robert Jeffrey II wrote the comic, and Sean Damian Hill provided the art. He'll also get to participate at a panel hosted by Juju Green, who is the content creator known as Straw Hat Goofy. Man, Comic-Con? Shaboozy? Count me in on that. Too bad it's in San Diego, not Topeka. Weather forecast and Lee Bryce straight ahead on the Big 94.5 country.
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17: Here's your updated forecast from the Certified Transmission Weather Center.
18: A heat advisory begins at 11 a.m. tomorrow. Slight chance for storms today, otherwise mainly clear skies. Daytime highs approaching 94. Lows level off around 75. Tonight, clear skies. Ample sunshine expected tomorrow. High temperatures reach up to 98. Ample sunshine expected Tuesday, with daytime highs approaching 97. 91 Wednesday. I'm staff meteorologist Laura Lockwood.
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Josh Turner, Scotty McCreery up ahead. Yeah, I've been here before. It's Luke Combs now, sleepless in a hotel room on the Big 94.5 Country.

0: 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If you have kids who are 10 and under, well, guess what? They get in for free. How about that? Parking will be free on top of that. Yep, we'll see you at the rodeo. And it's going to be a great time out there. So make sure to get there early because it'll be packed in there. I believe doors will open at 6 o'clock on both nights. And the show will start at 8 o'clock. Jordan Davis is on the way next on the big 94.5 country.
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I knew I'd see her around. 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

Yeah, the more I hear that song, I think the more I like it. 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

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You know, Shania's gotten a little bit older over the years, but she is still a fox as far as I'm concerned. Speaking of pretty ladies, it's Megan Barone at Medicine, 94.5 country.

0: Big 94.5 Country, Megan Barone going to be heading to Kansas City at the T-Mobile Center on Sunday, August 16th. The show will start at 7 o'clock, so if you're a big Megan Barone fan, might want to grab your tickets for that. You know, tickets will probably sell out here pretty quickly. She'll be joined by special guests J.B. Sachs and Salone Holt. Again, that'll be coming up at the T-Mobile Center in Kansas City, August 16th. So you might want to call in for work the next day because it sounds like she's going to be taking the stage rather late. So in addition to Megan Barone performing in Kansas City, she's also launched her brand new, perfume with Scent Beauty. It's entitled Calliope by Megan Barone. You could probably go out to Ulta Beauty or one of these places and, you know, buy her a new perfume. Yeah, you can smell just like Megan Barone. She is a gorgeous lady. So earlier this year, Revlon named Megan Barone as the new face of its evolving global brand platform, Revlon Be Unforgettable. And the company's growing portfolio includes iconic and emerging brands with personalities such as Stetson. Yep, that's a very popular line. Also, Dolly, Sabrina Carpenter, and so many others. And now Megan Barone's got her own perfume out there. So, yep, if you want to smell just like Megan Barone, go out there and buy it. But all the ladies are like, yeah, I'd love to get this new perfume by Megan. Sounds pretty cool, right? Weather forecast, Dustin Lynch, Mackenzie Porter on the way next.
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9: A heat advisory begins at 11 a.m. tomorrow and remains in effect until 9 p.m. tomorrow night. Mainly clear today with a slight chance of thunderstorms. Daytime highs approaching 94. Clear skies tonight, lows around 75. Bright sunshine tomorrow, high temperatures reach up to 98. Daytime highs approaching 97 Tuesday under clear skies. 90 Wednesday. I'm staff meteorologist Laura Lockwood.
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101.5 Country, and congratulations to Stephen Brown from Ozaki. He won himself tickets to see Jason Aldean live at the Morning Amphitheater in KC. That'll be coming up Saturday, July

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0: Big 94.5 Country and Kenny Chesney with Carry On. My name is Nick. Hope you guys enjoy the rest of your weekend. And try and stay cool out there. Going to be another hot one here in the capital city. And tomorrow, going to reach up to 100 degrees. I want to remind you once again, that's another winning weekend right here on 94.5. And this weekend only, you could win tickets to see the Zac Brown Band. They'll be coming to the T-Mobile Center on September 10th. And Brothers Osborne will be the special guest that night. Again, go to 94country.com, sign up to win tickets. We'll announce the winner coming up with Bradley J tomorrow morning right here on the Big 94.5 Country.
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0: Big hits, big stars, and welcome to the Bradley J Show on a Sunday fun day. And yeah, it is a winning weekend. 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
1: Got a girl from the south side. 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And I about fell up on my chair.

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0: Riley Green, think as you drunk on the big 94.5 country. And recently, Riley Green opened up about, if he thinks settling down with the lady long term is in his future.
1: It's really not that easy to meet a girl when you're doing what we're doing. Like, I mean, I'm not going to meet a girl at a show. I'm confined to the back, you know, on a bus, and I'm not going to meet a girl on Instagram. You know, it gets tough to know who you're meeting for what.
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17: Topeka weather.
18: Here's your updated forecast from the Certified Transmission Weather Center.
19: A heat advisory begins at 11 a.m. tomorrow and remains in effect until 9 p.m. tomorrow night. Mainly clear today with a slight chance of thunderstorms. Daytime highs approaching 94. Clear skies tonight, lows around 75. Bright sunshine tomorrow, high temperatures reach up to 98. Daytime highs approaching 97 Tuesday under clear skies. 90 Wednesday. I'm staff meteorologist Laura Lockwood.
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Big 94.5 Country, and who's rocking some new denim for American Eagle? The one, the only, the hottest person in country music, Ella Langley. Yeah, she's the star of their latest campaign, and they even headed out to a barn for the photo shoot to show off the new jeans. And oh yeah, Ella in them as well. 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

0: Hey y'all, it's Zach John King, and this is my new song, Get to Drinking. When I get to drinking. It's about a relationship that I had in the past that after a few Jack and Cokes, I started to paint it with rose-colored glasses.
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0: Taylor Swift, I knew it. I knew you. 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And winning is on the way Monday with the Kansas Lottery. And all you got to do is be listening for your chance to win with me, Bradley J. in the morning, Britt Z. in the afternoon. 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
11: A heat advisory begins at 11 a.m. tomorrow and remains in effect until 9 p.m. tomorrow night. Mainly clear today with a slight chance of thunderstorms. Daytime highs approaching 94. Clear skies tonight, lows around 75. Bright sunshine tomorrow, high temperatures reach up to 98. Daytime highs approaching 97 Tuesday under clear skies. 90 Wednesday. I'm staff meteorologist Laura Lockwood.
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1: You ever look in your closet and think, I need to update my wardrobe? It's happening for Bailey Zimmerman, who says his closet contains nothing but jerseys.
2: Well, it's so funny because the other day I was like, man, I ain't got no clothes. And a buddy that listened to me goes, dude, you have so much clothes. 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

0: Jelly Roll with Hands Up on the Big 94.5 Country, and we've all been following along with Jelly Roll and his weight loss. Well, recently he really opened up and has been getting real on his YouTube channel about this journey.
1: I tell people that you don't become the size me and you became without having a mental health issue.
2: Yeah.
1: You know what I mean? 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And knowing what your triggers are.
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Waterproof makeup ain't made for a breakup. 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Good, how about you? 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

This guy, Riley Green, setting the record straight about what? Well, he had zero to do with writing Luke Bryan's Fish Hunt Golf Drink song. Luke gave him credit or blame for the title, but Riley says he wasn't there. Didn't write a note. Definitely didn't suggest it. Riley says, I had nothing to do with the song. He insisted

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0: This is Dan and Shay, and this is our new song, Say So. 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

0: Ella Langley in Love and Life Again on the Big 94.5 Country. Recently at a show, Ella Langley telling the fans out there, just ignore social media. Just don't let it bother you. Ella basically said, with everyone showing off their lives online, it's easy to feel like you're not good or you're not cool enough. But Ella says she's just being herself and that's all that matters.
1: It's been one hell of a week. I know just what it needs. It's time for some country, y'all.
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16: A heat advisory begins at 11 a.m. tomorrow and remains in effect until 9 p.m. tomorrow night. Mainly clear today with a slight chance of thunderstorms. Daytime highs approaching 94. Clear skies tonight, lows around 75. Bright sunshine tomorrow, high temperatures reach up to 98. Daytime highs approaching 97 Tuesday under clear skies, 90 Wednesday. I'm staff meteorologist Laura Lockwood.
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Hey, you know me. I like to roll with the most back-to-back country for Northeast Kansas on the big 94.5 country. Continue that with Morgan Wallen, don't we?

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0: That's Kane Brown with A Woman. And Kane Brown still vibing with how crazy his fame is. Kane, he's honestly shocked he gets to tour and play for fans everywhere.
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There's a girl, Megan Maroney, laughing off the Kenny Chesney dating rumors again. Megan says it's crazy how people jump to conclusions just because they're best friends. Toured together, and she posted a few island photos. Megan basically, she wakes up, remembers Kenny as her buddy, and then she sees the internet. Megan says, just friends, folks. Just friends. Like these two. Here's Tim and Taylor in Highway Don't Care on the big 94.5 Country.

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0: Stella Lefty in Boston. That's one going to be in your head all day on a Sunday Funday. And why not? It's a fun song. In summer, it's for fun. Kind of like our winning weekend. It's fun when you win tickets. And we got Zach Brown Band tickets. 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Thursday, September 10th, T-Mobile Center in KC. 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Tomorrow morning, I'll be making a phone call. 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
26: A heat advisory begins at 11 a.m. tomorrow and remains in effect until 9 p.m. tomorrow night. Slight chance of thunderstorms this afternoon. Otherwise, sunshine mixed with clouds at times. Daytime highs approaching 94. Lows level off around 75. Tonight, clear skies. Bright sunshine expected tomorrow. High temperatures reach up to 98. I'm staff meteorologist Laura Lockwood.
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0: 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Let's find out from Tyler Hubbard.
1: We got some things in the works for next year. We're excited. Right. BK and I have been hanging out, having a good time, and kind of itching to get back on stage. So we'll probably put some shows together next year, and about as much as we planned at this point. We're both excited. It's going to be a fun year next year.
0: And I'd say that's a confirmation for sure.

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the glory, I just do it anyway. Providing for our futures, my responsibility. Yeah, I'm real good under pressure, being all that I can be. I can't call in sick on Mondays when the weekend's been too strong.

0: That's Kenny Chesney with Carry on the Big 94.5 Country. And, you know, a lot of people probably ask Kenny for advice when it comes to making it. Well, Kenny explains why he keeps that to himself.
1: A lot of people ask me for advice now, but they ask it when they ask me, how do you make it? There's that voice inside of my head that's thinking, and I don't tell them this, but there's a voice inside of my head going, this person's never going to make it. Wow. Because you don't do it to make it. You do it like what you were talking about. You do it because it's what you do.
2: Yes.
1: And that was the way it was for us.
2: Yeah.
1: You know, if I wasn't sitting here talking to you guys, I'd be playing somewhere tonight in the city, probably.
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You know, you're cruising around, maybe down the highway, maybe around your hometown. You got the windows down. You got 94.5 country cranked up. Why? 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

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And if you love horsepower, I got the event for you. 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
0: my horseback. 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
0: He's a ranch hand in a pinch, man. 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

0: Riley Green, Pink Is You Drunk on the Big 94.5 Country. And ooh, it is coming up. One of my favorite rodeos, the Topeka PRCA Rodeo, presented by Sunbelt Rentals in the Big 94.5 Country. 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
18: A heat advisory begins at 11 a.m. tomorrow and remains in effect until 9 p.m. tomorrow night. Slight chance of thunderstorms this afternoon. Otherwise, sunshine mixed with clouds at times. Daytime highs approaching 94. Lows level off around 75. Tonight, clear skies. Bright sunshine expected tomorrow. High temperatures reach up to 98. I'm staff meteorologist Laura Lockwood.
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0: Lenny Wilson, Phone Keys Wallet on the big 94.5 Country. Don't forget, the winning weekend is what's happening this weekend. 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

Chevy Silverado from Bailey Zimmerman. This is the Big 94.5 Country with you on a Sunday. And on Sunday, we're going to be playing some Taylor Swift for you, plus new Tucker Wetmore a little bit down the line. Let's throw it back right now with John Michael Montgomery. Here's Life's a Dance.

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1: 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But
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2: 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I was 5 when I first saw Toy Story. 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

0: Who told you that? It's Tucker Wetmore, the latest from him on the Big 94.5 Country from an upcoming album which is rumored to be called Loverboy. Well, hey, the winning weekend is here. We're smack dab in the middle of it. 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That is the subject of our latest winning weekend. 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
8: A heat advisory begins at 11 a.m. tomorrow. Slight chance for storms this afternoon. Otherwise, mainly sunny skies.

0: Temperatures reach up to 94. Lulz level off around 75. Tonight, clear skies. Daytime highs approaching 98. Tomorrow, bright sunshine expected. Bright sunshine Tuesday with a high of 97. 90 Wednesday. I'm staff meteorologist Laura Lockwood.
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Whiskey on You from Nate Smith with the Big 94.5 Country. Hello and welcome. Happy Sunday to y'all. I am Britt Z, and we got the big country that you're looking for as Megan Maroney is coming up with Medicine Plus, throwing it back with a Blake Shelton classic right after Jelly Roll with Hands Up on 94.5 Country. 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

0: Medicine from Megan Maroney with the Big 94.5 Country. Check out her new fragrance. Yeah, you can smell just like Megan with Calliope. Quite the name. That is the name for the Greek god of poetry and song. And the bottle's like a nice little pink heart. And it's going to cost you $55. Now, what does it smell like? Peach blossom, jasmine, pink peony, and warm mineral musk. You'll be able to pre-order this at Fragrance by Megan Maroney. It is expected to ship by the end of this month. July 31st is when it'll be getting on them trucks and headed your ways. Chris Stapleton is coming up with Broken Halos. We got Riley Green on the way as well with the Big 94.5 Country.
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Bradley Jay in the Morning, along with the biggest songs from the biggest stars all day. 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

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With Morgan Wallen with the Big 94.5 Country. Playing the Big Country that you need to get through your weekend. And, well, thankfully, we have plenty more for you. Ella Langley's coming up. We got Loving Life again on the way from Miss Langley. Zach Top. Before too long, here's Kenny Chesney with How Forever Feels on 94.5 Country. 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

0: south of Sanity with Zach Topp with the Big 94.5 Country. Well, you know what my favorite word in the English language is? 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You're never too good for free. Gotta love it. And that's why you gotta love the winning weekend. 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Zach Brown Band coming to Kansas City to the T-Mobile Center on the 10th of September. 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
6: A heat advisory begins at 11 a.m. tomorrow. High temperatures reach up to 94 this afternoon under mainly sunny skies with a chance of thunderstorms. Lows dip down to about 75 tonight, clear skies. Bright sunshine expected tomorrow, high of 98. Lots of sunshine and dry Tuesday, clouds on the increase by Wednesday. Mid-90s Tuesday, upper 80s by Wednesday. I'm staff meteorologist Laura Lockwood.
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Hard to Love from Lee Bryce with the Big 94.5 Country. Gearing up for his new album, Sunriser, which was supposed to be out, but it got pushed back like majorly. I think it's like coming out in October now. Brooks and Dunn coming up, as well as Corey Kent. I'm Britt Z. And here's Jason Aldean.

when she goes to bed. She hits her knees and bows her head.

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Empty Words with Corey Kent with the Big 94.5 Country. Well, we said it before and we'll say it again. Some songs just raise their hand at you. That is the case with Empty Words and Corey Kent. He said we had like Denver and Nashville and Dallas, like these big markets and big stations adding this song before we even asked him to do it. Like, we didn't think of it as a radio single, but everybody was playing it and it became a sing-along. When we

0: He would play the song people are screaming along. He said, I never in my wildest dreams imagined people would want to hear it this much. But people love it. So Corey Kent, you know, just going where the ball's going. Following that. Empty words. It is a good song. His new album, Heartland Rock and Roll, coming out in September. It's Russell Dickerson and Kane Brown await you on the Big 94.5 Country.
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I Can't Love You Anymore. It is Ella Langley joined by Morgan Wallen with the Big 94.5 Country. Yeah, a little double dose of Morgan for you. And don't be surprised if there's a triple dose in the near future. Stella Lefty coming up, as well as Hardy. I'm Britt Z, and here's Travis Tritt reminding you it's a great day to be alive. I got

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0: because she was excited to hang out with Vincent Mason, fellow up-and-coming country star. And the two had scheduled a songwriting session together. She was all giddy. She had a little crush on him, so she wrote that song. And now it's blowing up. And now, those two are dating, like doing duets together and stuff like that. So, you know, it's just like a fun little movie-type love story. Speaking of Vincent Mason, he is on the way with Damned If I Do on the Big 94.5 Country.
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10: A heat advisory begins at 11 a.m. tomorrow and remains in effect until 9 p.m. tomorrow night. Slight chance for storms this afternoon. Otherwise, mainly sunny skies. Daytime highs approaching 94. Clear skies tonight. Lows dip down to about 75. 98 tomorrow, sunny skies. Sunny skies Tuesday with a high of 96. 90 Wednesday. I'm staff meteorologist Laura Lockwood.
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Bart Electronic, that is Lainey Wilson with the Big 94.5 Country. Hanging out on a Sunday, I am Britt Z. And as always, I appreciate you tuning in. You could be doing anything with your time, and you're spending some time with us. And I appreciate that. Luke Holmes coming up, as well as Tim McGraw. Here's Vincent Mason with Damned If I Do.

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0: 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Well, Toby Keith and the Zach Brown Band both experienced major upticks in listening to their music around the 4th of July holiday. 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

Ella Langley is choosing Texas with the Big 94.5 Country. Everyone in the United States is choosing that song as it's one of the biggest country music songs of all time. Pretty wild stuff. Just kind of never stops. Well, I am Britt Z, and I am with you for another hour. Got some Riley Green coming up. Got some Hudson Westbrook as well. Brad Paisley is here now, fresh off the release of his new collection, Tackle Box, Disc 1. Here's Little Moments.

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0: Hudson Westbrook with Painted You Pretty on the Big 94.5 Country. Just dropped a new song called Hits Me. He's been dropping a lot of new songs that just aren't on any album. Just doesn't want to wait to release them. And that's kind of his MO for this year. He says, my goal this year is to do something that no one's ever done and create a freaking path so far into my own lane that nothing like anybody else has done it. I want to be undeniable because I'm going to do what I want. There you go. Well, Hudson Westbrook, he has a very clear plan for the year. So expect a whole lot of whatever he wants to do in the near future. Carly Pierce coming up, as well as Eric Church, right here on the Big 94.5 Country.
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6: A heat advisory begins at 11 a.m. tomorrow and remains in effect until 9 p.m. tomorrow night. Slight chance for storms this afternoon. Otherwise, mainly sunny skies. Daytime highs approaching 94. Clear skies tonight. Lows dip down to about 75. 98 tomorrow. Sunny skies. Sunny skies Tuesday with a high of 96. 90 Wednesday. I'm staff meteorologist Laura Lockwood.
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Wrapped up Talladega from Eric Church with the Big 94.5 Country. Hey everybody, how you doing? I am Britt Z. I appreciate you tuning in. Jason Aldean coming up. Got a little Lainey Wilson down the line with John Mayer teaming up for Phone, Keys, Wallet. Another team up right now between Carly Pearce and Riley Green. If I don't leave, I'll stay.

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0: 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This is my new song, Phone Keys Wallet. 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

0: 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It's Lainey Wilson with the Big 94.5 Country. Technically, John Mayer also featured on that song. 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It takes like less than a minute. And then be listening tomorrow morning with Bradley J to find out if you are the winner of our latest winning weekend. Zach Brown Band is coming to Kansas City on the 10th of September to the T-Mobile Center. 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
8: A heat advisory begins at 11 a.m. tomorrow and remains in effect until 9 p.m. tomorrow night. Lows level off around 75. Tonight, under clear skies, ample sunshine expected. Tomorrow, high temperatures reach up to 98. Lows level off around 79. Tomorrow night, clear skies, ample sunshine expected. Tuesday, with daytime highs approaching 96. 89 Wednesday. 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